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1: Casey Kasem has unlocked the American Top 40 vaults and is replaying original shows from the 80s. This week, Casey takes you back to September 5th, 1981. That's when Rick Springfield wanted Jessie's Girl. The Manhattan Transfer told us about The Boy from New York City. The Pointer Sisters got A Man with a Slow Hand. And Ray Parker Jr. sang that old song. You'll hear those songs, all the top 40 hits, and the long-distance dedications from September 5th, 1981, right here on American Top 40, The 80s.
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3: Good morning. New Brunswick is increasing literacy requirements for students training to become elementary school teachers. The provincial government says new agreements with UNB, St. Thomas University, and Crandall University require at least 6 credit hours focused on literacy, including 3 hours on early reading and the science of reading. The province says that adds 45 hours of coursework in early reading instruction. The changes take effect as the province implements its new 12-year education plans this year. The agreements also update teaching standards with more emphasis on assessment data, inclusive teaching, and evidence-based practices. Three Rivers Mayor Peter Saunders says he only learned about asbestos concerns at Petticoatiac's only school through news reports, and it was just weeks before students return. Saunders tells CTV neither the province nor Anglophone East School District notified him. WorkSafe NB says an officer stopped work in the affected area and air sampling August 19th found no asbestos. The Education Department says remediation finished over the summer and students remain scheduled to return September 8th. CUPE says 9 workers were exposed and some union members only learned about the issue on Tuesday. An investigation is underway into the death of a man in Hardwick. Serious Incident Response Team says RCMP received a call about a neighbor's well-being on the night of August 19th, but did not attend. Officers arranged for the Miramichi Mobile Crisis Unit to respond the next morning. The crisis unit then requested RCMP attend, and members discovered an adult male dead inside the residence. RCMP contacted CERT 2 days later. A 44-year-old Oromocto man facing child sexual abuse and exploitation charges. Eric Edouard Gregoire was charged Wednesday in Fredericton Provincial Court with possession and making available child sexual abuse material. The RCMP's Internet Child Exploitation Unit began that investigation in August of last year. Police arrested Gregoire during a search of an Oromocto home in January and seized electronic devices. He was released on strict conditions and will be returning to court October 7th. And Maine Governor Janet Mills says tariffs in the Canada-U.S. trade war are hurting both sides of the border, and she wants the dispute to end. Mills says Maine is not the enemy, and she wants Canadians to know they remain welcome in the state. Mills tells CBC tariffs have raised costs and hurt Maine industries, including lumber. She also welcomed Canada's decision to remove seafood from its upcoming counter-tariff list, saying tariffs on lobster would hurt Maine because the industry is closely tied to New Brunswick. Over to sports, Toronto is tied with Texas, just a half game back of Cleveland for the final wild card spot after the Blue Jays beat the Guardians 6-3 and the Rangers down Tampa Bay 6-0. Boston picked up a 6-5 win over Baltimore while the Yankees were off. Now you're up to date. I'm Jen Nicholson. Here's a look at your latest Environment Canada forecast. Look for periods of rain through the day, 10 millimeters expected, highs near 18 degrees this afternoon. Periods of rain overnight, 15 to 25 millimeters, winds gusting as well, lows down to 13. Rain on Saturday, 10 millimeters expected tomorrow, windy, highs near 15 degrees. Clouds and showers expected on Sunday, with a high at 14.
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0: 1039 Max FM. Good morning, men without hats and the safety dance. It's Chris. All the details in the upcoming season for your Moncton Wildcats on the website now at chl.ca. Moncton weather for the long weekend looks like this. For today, we're going to get some rain and 10 millimeters expected. High 20, humidex 25. Rain tonight, 10 to 15 millimeters, and a northeast wind tonight at 40, low 15. It's not going to be very warm for the weekend. High of only 16 tomorrow and 14 on Sunday. Labor Day Monday, 23.
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5: Here's a look at your latest Environment Canada forecast. Look for periods of rain through the day. 10 millimeters expected, highs near 18 degrees this afternoon. Periods of rain overnight, 15 to 25 millimeters. Winds gusting as well, lows down to 13. Rain on Saturday, 10 millimeters expected tomorrow. Windy, highs near 15 degrees. Clouds and showers expected on Sunday with a high at 14.
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0: 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The Shediac Neptune Drive-In continues until the end of October. 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The authentic wood-fired Texas-style smokehouse. And that's called the Morser Merteau, where the brisket is smoked low and slow. 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
3: Good morning. New Brunswick is increasing literacy requirements for students training to become elementary school teachers. The provincial government says new agreements with UNB, St. Thomas University, and Crandall University require at least 6 credit hours focused on literacy, including 3 hours on early reading and the science of reading. The province says that adds 45 hours of coursework in early reading instruction. The changes take effect as the province implements its new 12-year education plans this year. The agreements also update teaching standards with more emphasis on assessment data, inclusive teaching, and evidence-based practices. Three Rivers Mayor Peter Saunders says he only learned about asbestos concerns at Petticoatiac's only school through news reports, and it was just weeks before students return. Saunders tells CTV neither the province nor Anglophone East School District notified him. WorkSafe NB says an officer stopped work in the affected area and air sampling August 19th found no asbestos. The Education Department says remediation finished over the summer and students remain scheduled to return September 8th. QP says 9 workers were exposed and some union members only learned about the issue on Tuesday. An investigation is underway into the death of a man in Hardwick. Serious Incident Response Team says RCMP received a call about a neighbor's well-being on the night of August 19th, but did not attend. Officers arranged for the Miramichi Mobile Crisis Unit to respond the next morning. The crisis unit then requested RCMP attend, and members discovered an adult male dead inside the residence. RCMP contacted CERT 2 days later. A 44-year-old Oromocto man facing child sexual abuse and exploitation charges. Eric Edouard Gregoire was charged Wednesday in Fredericton Provincial Court with possession and making available child sexual abuse material. The RCMP's Internet Child Exploitation Unit began that investigation in August of last year. Police arrested Gregoire during a search of an Oromocto home in January and seized electronic devices. He was released on strict conditions and will be returning to court October 7th. And Maine Governor Janet Mills says tariffs in the Canada-U.S. trade war are hurting both sides of the border, and she wants the dispute to end. Mills says Maine is not the enemy, and she wants Canadians to know they remain welcome in the state. Mills tells CBC tariffs have raised costs and hurt Maine industries, including lumber. She also welcomed Canada's decision to remove seafood from its upcoming counter-tariff list, saying tariffs on lobster would hurt Maine because the industry is closely tied to New Brunswick. Over to sports, Toronto is tied with Texas, just a half game back of Cleveland for the final wild card spot after the Blue Jays beat the Guardians 6-3 and the Rangers down Tampa Bay 6-0. Boston picked up a 6-5 win over Baltimore while the Yankees were off. Now you're up to date. I'm Jen Nicholson. Here's a look at your latest Environment Canada forecast. Look for periods of rain through the day, 10 millimeters expected, highs near 18 degrees this afternoon. Periods of rain overnight, 15 to 25 millimeters, winds gusting as well, lows down to 13. Rain on Saturday, 10 millimeters expected tomorrow, windy, highs near 15 degrees. Clouds and showers expected on Sunday, with a high at 14.
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0: 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Good morning. Coming up next, we've got more great music from Pat Benatar, Gloria Gaynor. A little later on, some Billy Joel.
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0: Tory Gaynor's I Will Survive, 103.9 Max FM, Moncton's greatest hits. Good morning, it's Chris. We're heading into the long Labor Day weekend. Labor Day being Monday, celebrated to originally celebrate workers' achievements in the workplace, specifically an eight-hour day movement, and the campaign for better working conditions or pay. It's considered the unofficial end of summer. While vacations are ending, students returning to school around Labor Day.
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9: Here's a look at your latest Environment Canada forecast. Look for periods of rain through the day. 10 millimeters expected, highs near 18 degrees this afternoon. Periods of rain overnight, 15 to 25 millimeters. Winds gusting as well, lows down to 13. Rain on Saturday, 10 millimeters expected tomorrow. Windy, highs near 15 degrees. Clouds and showers expected on Sunday with a high at 14.
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0: The fine totals $399,712.50. The corporation has paid the full amount and the case is now closed. FinTrack says the obligations under the Proceeds of Crime Act are in place to protect the safety of Canadians and the integrity of the financial system. Elsewhere, staff at the Atlantic Institution in Renous seized more than $112,000 worth of contraband and unauthorized items Monday. Correctional Service Canada says the haul included edged weapons, hashish, tobacco, cannabis concentrate, homemade alcohol, vaping devices, cell phones, and USB devices. The agency says it uses tools including ion scanners and drug-detecting dogs to prevent drugs from entering its institutions. The maximum security facility houses up to 331 men and opened in 1987. Irving Oil President and CEO Jeff Matthews is retiring after 32 years with the company. Irving Oil announced the leadership transition yesterday, saying Matthews has served as president and CEO since January of 2025. He will be retiring on November 1st. The St. John-based company says its board has completed a global search and selected his successor, but will announce that person at a later date. Matthews previously held roles including Chief Financial Officer and Chief Business Development Officer. The Bank of Canada unveiled a new $20 bill yesterday featuring an image of King Charles. It marks the first Canadian paper currency to feature Charles replacing Queen Elizabeth II. The reigning monarch has been featured on Canadian bills since 1935, according to the Canadian Press. Royal Canadian Mint has produced coins featuring King Charles since 2023. The king ascended to the throne in September 2022 after the death of Queen Elizabeth II, who reigned for 70 years. And a new Deloitte Canada report saying a U.S. withdrawal from the North American trade agreement would hurt Canada's economy but would not be catastrophic overall. The report projects Canada's real GDP would fall by 1.6% or $402 billion over the next decade, with an average of 163,000 jobs lost annually. Deloitte says manufacturing could take the biggest hit while oil and gas exports would also decline. The report says Canada should diversify trade, remove interprovincial trade barriers, and develop new industries to offset the impact. Over to sports, the Blue Jays are a half game back of Cleveland for the final AL wildcard spot after a 6-3 win over the Guardians yesterday. Elsewhere in the majors, Boston edge Baltimore 6-5. Now you're up to date. I'm Jen Nicholson.
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0: Here's a look at your latest Environment Canada forecast. Look for periods of rain through the day. 10 millimeters expected, highs near 18 degrees this afternoon. Periods of rain overnight, 15 to 25 millimeters. Winds gusting as well, lows down to 13. Rain on Saturday, 10 millimeters expected tomorrow. Windy, highs near 15 degrees. Clouds and showers expected on Sunday with a high at 14.
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0: The Bales and Carol Pope never said I loved you. 103.9 Max FM. 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Today we ask you, should kids under the age of 14 be banned from riding electric bikes? 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

0: John Mellencamp, Jack and Diane, 103.9 Max FM. The class of 1984 is coming up this weekend on your holiday, Labor Day Monday, from noon till 6. We are going to play all the hits. I love 1984. It's kind of, the 80s were amazing, right? But I'm stuck in this thing where I'm thinking 84 was better than 85 and 86 was better than 84 and 85. But what was the best year for music? And it's such a toss up. I can't figure it out. I want to say it's 84, but then 86 keeps telling me, no. And then 88's like, well, wait a minute, we're in another league here. So loving the 80s, and let's bring you back to 1984 coming up on Monday starting at noon right here at 103.9 Max FM. Good morning.
1: Casey Kasem has unlocked the American Top 40 vaults and is replaying original shows from the 70s. This week, Casey takes you back to September 9th, 1972. That's when the Jackson 5 were looking through the windows. Donna Fargo was the happiest girl in the whole USA. Chicago spent a Saturday in the park. And Nilsson put the lime in the coconut. You'll hear those songs and all the Top 40 hits from September 9th, 1972, right here on American Top 40, the 70s.
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1: Good morning. New Brunswick is increasing literacy requirements for students training to become elementary school teachers. The provincial government says new agreements with UNB, St. Thomas University, and Crandall University require at least 6 credit hours focused on literacy, including 3 hours on early reading and the science of reading. The province says that adds 45 hours of coursework in early reading instruction. The changes take effect as the province implements its new 12-year education plans this year. The agreements also update teaching standards with more emphasis on assessment data, inclusive teaching, and evidence-based practices. Three Rivers Mayor Peter Saunders says he only learned about asbestos concerns at Petticoatiac's only school through news reports, and it was just weeks before students return. Saunders tells CTV neither the province nor Anglophone East School District notified him. WorkSafe NB says an officer stopped work in the affected area and air sampling August 19th found no asbestos. The Education Department says remediation finished over the summer and students remain scheduled to return September 8th. CUPE says 9 workers were exposed and some union members only learned about the issue on Tuesday. An investigation is underway into the death of a man in Hardwick. Serious Incident Response Team says RCMP received a call about a neighbor's well-being on the night of August 19th, but did not attend. Officers arranged for the Miramichi Mobile Crisis Unit to respond the next morning. The crisis unit then requested RCMP attend, and members discovered an adult male dead inside the residence. RCMP contacted CERT 2 days later. A 44-year-old Oromocto man facing child sexual abuse and exploitation charges. Eric Edouard Gregoire was charged Wednesday in Fredericton Provincial Court with possession and making available child sexual abuse material. The RCMP's Internet Child Exploitation Unit began that investigation in August of last year. Police arrested Gregoire during a search of an Oromocto home in January and seized electronic devices. He was released on strict conditions and will be returning to court October 7th. And Maine Governor Janet Mills says tariffs in the Canada-U.S. trade war are hurting both sides of the border, and she wants the dispute to end. Mills says Maine is not the enemy, and she wants Canadians to know they remain welcome in the state. Mills tells CBC tariffs have raised costs and hurt Maine industries, including lumber. She also welcomed Canada's decision to remove seafood from its upcoming counter-tariff list, saying tariffs on lobster would hurt Maine because the industry is closely tied to New Brunswick. Over to sports, Toronto is tied with Texas, just a half game back of Cleveland for the final wild card spot after the Blue Jays beat the Guardians 6-3 and the Rangers down Tampa Bay 6-0. Boston picked up a 6-5 win over Baltimore while the Yankees were off. Now you're up to date. I'm Jen Nicholson.
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1: Here's a look at your latest Environment Canada forecast. Look for periods of rain through the day, 10 millimeters expected, highs near 18 degrees this afternoon. Periods of rain overnight, 15 to 25 millimeters, winds gusting as well, lows down to 13. Rain on Saturday, 10 millimeters expected tomorrow, windy, highs near 15 degrees. Clouds and showers expected on Sunday, with a high at 14.
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0: 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Chris in for Shane O. Good morning. Ready for the long weekend. Labor Day is on Monday. 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It's the big IHW event, and that is going to be the biggest wrestling matches that you've seen in a long time, because we've got an IHW champion, Cody Deaner, seen on TNA Wrestling. Oh, and let's just go to the website right now. Look at the faces of the people that are going to be wrestling. They mean business, okay? There's going to be a ladder match. Look at the belts on there, too. Oh, this is going to be exciting. Saturday, September the 12th, the September to Surrender, to celebrate 21 years of the IHW wrestling. 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

0: 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And let's take a look at some of our rock and roll history headlines for September the 4th. It was on this day that John Lennon and Paul McCartney, George Harrison, and Ringo Starr began recording together for the very first time, 1962. What were the songs that they would record? The first songs the Beatles would ever do? I have the list. There were six songs. Among those six, Love Me Do, P.S. I Love You. And George Martin had the boys redo Love Me Do about 16 times.
1: Casey Kasem has unlocked the American Top 40 vaults and is replaying original shows from the 80s. This week, Casey takes you back to September 5th, 1981. That's when Rick Springfield wanted Jesse's Girl. The Manhattan Transfer told us about the boy from New York City. The Pointer Sisters got a man with a slow hand. And Ray Parker Jr. sang that old song. You'll hear those songs, all the top 40 hits, and the long-distance dedications from September 5th, 1981, right here on American Top 40, the 80s.
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6: Here's a look at your latest Environment Canada forecast. Look for periods of rain through the day. 10 millimeters expected, highs near 18 degrees this afternoon. Periods of rain overnight, 15 to 25 millimeters. Winds gusting as well, lows down to 13. Rain on Saturday, 10 millimeters expected tomorrow. Windy, highs near 15 degrees. Clouds and showers expected on Sunday with a high at 14.
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3: Good morning. The New Brunswick Lotteries and Gaming Corporation has been fined nearly $400,000. The Financial Transactions and Reports Analysis Center imposed the penalty for failing to submit suspicious transaction reports

0: The Arrows, Meet Me in the Middle, 103.9 Max FM. Good morning. It's Chris in for Shane O. And going to recap the web poll question right now at 103.9maxfm.com. And yesterday we had asked you with three different answers, should provincial governments keep the restrictions in place on American alcohol? Yes, at 64%. Some answers for no and unsure got some votes as well. Today's web poll question is about the e-bikes and kids under the age of 14 banned from riding electric e-bikes. Right now, it's only e-scooters, but they're planning to add those restrictions as well because Nova Scotia is doing it. So not really sure if all the Canadian provinces will be on board. But what do you think about this? Should kids under the age of 14 be banned from riding electric bikes? Yeah, that's right. The e-bikes. Yes or no? Vote now. 1039maxfm.com. Good morning.
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0: Belinda Carlisle, Heaven is a Place on Earth at 103.9 Max FM. 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Again, the first home game for the season, for the regular season, will be on the 26th of September. That'll be against the Islanders as well. 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
8: Here's a look at your latest Environment Canada forecast. Look for periods of rain through the day. 10 millimeters expected. Highs near 18 degrees this afternoon. Periods of rain overnight, 15 to 25 millimeters. Winds gusting as well. Lows down to 13. Rain on Saturday, 10 millimeters expected tomorrow. Windy, highs near 15 degrees. Clouds and showers expected on Sunday with a high at 14.
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5: Periods of rain giving up to 20 millimeters this afternoon. Temperatures steady around 18 for tonight. More rain, another 15 to 25 millimeters. Low of 13 overnight. For Saturday, periods of rain, another 10 millimeters expected. High tomorrow, 15. And then for Sunday, cloudy with a chance of showers and high of 14.
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7: Periods of rain giving up to 20 millimeters this afternoon. Temperatures steady around 18 for tonight. More rain, another 15 to 25 millimeters. Low 13 overnight. For Saturday, periods of rain, another 10 millimeters expected, high tomorrow 15. And then for Sunday, cloudy with a chance of showers and high 14.
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5: Periods of rain giving up to 20 millimeters this afternoon. Temperatures steady around 18 for tonight. More rain, another 15 to 25 millimeters. Low of 13 overnight. For Saturday, periods of rain, another 10 millimeters expected. High tomorrow, 15. And then for Sunday, cloudy with a chance of showers and high of 14.
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Greatest hits for the Maritimes, Never Surrender. That's Corey Hart and Cyndi Lauper kicking off 2 o'clock for us, and Girls Just Want to Have Fun. I'm Nathan. A very good afternoon and a good Friday before the long weekend afternoon. Here's Manfred Mann.

0: Greatest Hits with the Maritimes, Rod Stewart and Young Turks. Well, he's not young anymore, but his wife says he'll be good to go in a couple of weeks. After having a stent put in, having to cancel some concerts, she said he is back to his normal self. He enjoyed a burger and some fries or a soccer game or soccer match. So all the best to Rod. And, yeah, if you've never had the chance to see Rod Stewart live, it is very much a treat. Fantastic. Of course, musician or singer, pardon me, but entertainer as well.
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0: Greatest hits for the Maritimes, a voodoo thing, Colin James, new in theaters, Cars. Does it sound like we're talking 20 years ago? That's because we absolutely are, the 20th anniversary, and they've decided to re-release it to theaters to just make a few extra bucks. No, there'd be a whole new audience that is into it. So if you maybe watched it growing up as a child, now you're either taking your kids or your nieces or nephews or something, but it'll do well. I don't think it's going to make what it made originally, but it doesn't need to do that.
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4: Periods of rain giving up to 20 millimeters this afternoon. Temperatures steady around 18 for tonight. More rain, another 15 to 25 millimeters. Low 13 overnight. For Saturday, periods of rain, another 10 millimeters expected. High tomorrow, 15. And then for Sunday, cloudy with a chance of

0: 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Should children under the age of 14 years old be banned from riding electric bikes? 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

0: Greatest hits with Maritimes, and don't stop. That is Fleetwood Mac. Well, no, we want to keep this train a rolling, getting closer to the Labor Day weekend. Maybe it's the campers packed. You're just chomping at the bit. Or maybe it's a quiet weekend at home. You know, there's absolutely nothing wrong with that. I, in fact, love long weekends at home. It's nice and calming and relaxing. It's fun to go out, but then you almost feel like you need a weekend again to recover.
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0: Land Still My Sunshine, greatest hits for the Maritimes. Mentioned the long weekend. Do you sleep in or do you keep that regimen all week long? Turns out sleeping in on the weekend may actually be good for your blood pressure. Yeah, it's almost a 10% chance of decreasing or decreasing your chance of high blood pressure if you sleep in on the weekends. Now, the sweet spot is 1 hour and 27 minutes, according to a study that featured 41,000 adults. Snoozing past your alarm on your days off was long thought to be a no-no because, your consistency. But go ahead. Now, here's the thing. You're not supposed to just lay around till the stroke of noon and then get up, but an extra hour and a bit of extra shut-eye could do your ticker some good.
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6: There is rain this evening and overnight, giving up to 25 millimeters, a low of 13. For Saturday, more rain on the way, about 10 millimeters tomorrow, high on Saturday of 15. And for Sunday, cloudy with a chance of showers and a high of 14.
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0: Greatest hits for the Maritimes and the pursuit of happiness. She's so young. I'm Nathan. Moncton Wildcats preseason hockey. We're going to get a game tomorrow at the Coliseum. How exciting is that? You want to go, of course, score yourself some tickets, and that will be it until the regular season. And there is a bit of a gap. I got to tell you, there is a gap between the preseason and regular season because the Wildcats will start the season on the road. So, again, if you want to catch some ball, now would be a time.
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0: Jane Child, I Want to Fall in Love. Curtis Hitch for the Maritimes and Take It on the Run. REO Speedwagon. Does your man need to shed a few pounds? Or maybe you're a guy and you're like, yeah, you know what? It's kind of let myself go over the years. Here's one. It's not a secret or a trick, but the word diet doesn't seem to go well with guys. And men are actually motivated more by losing weight than they would be a health scare. You know, a bad group photo versus you could have a heart attack, the group photo. Men tend to say, okay, well, I'll do it for that. I understand. However, if you can frame it as a challenge or to achieve a goal. So if there's a magic number you want to weigh, or there's a number of whatever it is, a tangible goal that you can see without calling it a diet and then make a plan to get there. So, I don't know if that would help you or not, but good luck.
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Greatest hits for the Maritimes and Earth, Wind, and Fire, September. And yes, here we are in the month of September. Doug and the Slugs now making it work.

0: Greatest Hits for the Maritimes, The Joker by Steve Miller Band. This guy, a bit of a joker here. A Texas man was a little, annoyed, disturbed. When he got his DoorDash, his Whopper came in the, to the front door, and it was delivered by a man exposing, well, his Whopper. Completely naked DoorDash driver. His daughter alerted him that the food had arrived, so he decided to check the Ring camera. At first, he thought the driver was just wearing like a onesie because every, skin tone was, it was all one color, but he quickly realized the driver was completely naked. So, needless to say, he lost his appetite. I don't know that I would want to, eat a meal delivered by somebody in the nude. Anyway, he contacted DoorDash, he got a refund, and the driver has been removed from the platform. So, another great reason, and maybe not initially thought of, but another great reason for contactless delivery.
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6: There is rain this evening and overnight, giving up to 25 millimeters, a low of 13. For Saturday, more rain on the way, about 10 millimeters tomorrow, high on Saturday of 15. And for Sunday, cloudy with a chance of showers and a high of 14.
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0: go to pieces. It's Paul Jahn's greatest hits for the Maritimes. And how about those Moncton Mets? Yeah, 3 wins all season long. That's all they managed to muster in the regular season. And now they've tied the best of 7 series with Chatham at 2 games apiece. So now it becomes a best of 2 out of 3, and the boys are going to have to win at least one of them on the road. They are in Miramichi this evening for game 5, and they will come back on Saturday with a chance to either wrap up the series or facing elimination. One of those two things will happen. So we'll get that game at Kiwanis Park on Saturday. And then if game 7 is necessary, it would be played on Labor Day Monday. But then, of course, the boys would have to get it done on the road. So one more game this series. And if they lose, it'll be the last game they play this season at Kiwanis Park, which, again, coming up Saturday.
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3: Good afternoon. New Brunswick's education minister is calling on parents and guardians to make regular school attendance a priority as the new school year gets underway. Claire Johnson says attending school consistently helps children succeed academically while also building friendships, learning responsibility, and developing important life skills. Province's families can help by establishing routines, preparing the night before, communicating with teachers, and ensuring that children attend even if they're late. Officials are also encouraging parents of children that have anxiety or other challenges to work with teachers and school staff to find solutions. Province says missing just 2 days a month can amount to 4 weeks of missed instruction over the course of the school year. Students across New Brunswick are set to return to class on Tuesday. Police across New Brunswick are reminding drivers to use caution next week as school is set to resume. Jen Nicholson has the details.
4: Police say with the start of class, traffic will be congested with school buses picking up passengers, kids on bicycles, and parents dropping off their children before work. Motorists are reminded to slow down and pay strict attention in or near school zones. Look twice for pedestrians when approaching any cross.
3: For Saturday, more rain on the way, about 10 millimeters tomorrow, high on Saturday of 15. And for Sunday, cloudy with a chance of showers and a high of 14.
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0: Greatest hits for the Maritimes. That is Gino Vanelli, Wild Horses. Tommy Two-Tone, 867-5309. Jenny and Prince, 1999, which, of course, goes back to 1983. And it was on this day, the following year, Prince's Purple Rain album would go number one. Yes, and would stay there for a very impressive 24 weeks, almost. That's almost, what, 6 months? 26 weeks would be half a year? Yeah, so that happened on this day 42 years ago.
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0: Greatest hits for the Maritimes. That is Sky and Love Song. You want to think elections can be confusing. Boy, this Senate race in Alaska has a real problem. There are three people on the ballot with the same name. Republican incumbent Senator Dan S. Sullivan is running for re-election, but another retired teacher, Dan J. Sullivan, is on the ballot, and the GOP has accused Dan J. of trying to spoil the race, but Alaska's top court ruled he can stay. And former Anchorage Mayor Dan A. Sullivan is urging voters to back the incumbents. So they know a Dan Sullivan's going to win. It's just a matter of which one. But, you know, you really have to be careful on which one you're going to vote for, too.
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6: There is rain this evening and overnight, giving up to 25 millimeters, a low of 13. For Saturday, more rain on the way, about 10 millimeters tomorrow, high on Saturday of 15. And for Sunday, cloudy with a chance of showers and a high of 14.
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0: with the same name. Republican incumbent Senator Dan S. Sullivan is running for re-election, but another retired teacher, Dan J. Sullivan, is on the ballot, and the GOP has accused Dan J. of trying to spoil the race, but Alaska's top court ruled he can stay. And former Anchorage Mayor Dan A. Sullivan is urging voters to back the incumbents. So they know a Dan Sullivan's going to win. It's just a matter of which one. But, you know, you really have to be careful on which one you're going to vote for, too.
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6: There is rain this evening and overnight, giving up to 25 millimeters, a low of 13. For Saturday, more rain on the way, about 10 millimeters tomorrow, high on Saturday of 15. And for Sunday, cloudy with a chance of showers and a high of 14.
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0: Greatest Hits for the Maritime. Somebody's out there. Triumph and Supreme Stop in the Name of Love. Hey, here it is, the weekend of Labor Day. Long weekend. Enjoy yourself. Don't forget, we're going to bring you back to the Class of 84 tomorrow, starting at noon. I will be very honored to host that. We're going to have a lot of fun. I love these theme weekends. And if you can catch it Saturday, or you love it so much you want to hear it again, we'll have a replay for you Monday.
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1: Casey Kasem has unlocked the American Top 40 vaults and is replaying original shows from the 70s. This week, Casey takes you back to September 9th, 1972. That's when the Jackson 5 were looking through the windows. Donna Fargo was the happiest girl in the whole USA. Chicago spent a Saturday in the park. And Nilsson put the lime in the coconut. You'll hear those songs and all the Top 40 hits from September 9th, 1972, right here on American Top 40, the 70s.
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3: There is rain this evening and overnight, giving up to 25 millimeters, a low of 13. For Saturday, more rain on the way, about 10 millimeters tomorrow, high on Saturday of 15. And for Sunday, cloudy with a chance of showers and a high of 14.
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